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Don't ask. 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Feel the ice melt to warm tears in my eyes under the light of a tin sun. 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
1: Oh, there was one time in Minneapolis.
0: Don't it ever get lonesome. 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
2: Time for

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You used to ride on a chrome horse with your diplomat, who carried on his shoulder a Siamese cat. Ain't it hard when you discover that?

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I can't believe it's possible that you bring me such delight. Nothing can match the rapture of your embrace. Nothing can catch the magic that's in your face. 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

just to call me a fool in love. One thing I'm certain of, nothing like you has ever been seen before. Nothing like.